you take my hand and come with me, because you look so fine that I really wanna make you mine. I said you look so fine that I really wanna make you mine. 4, 5, 6, come on and get your kicks. Now you don't.

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The afterworld. A world of never-ending happiness. You can always see the sun. 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